0: BTO with Roll Down the Highway and You Ain't Seen Nothing Yet here on the CJ Radio Classic Country Rolly Show. We do this every Saturday night from 6 o'clock until 9. And then, of course, 9 o'clock, we switch over to the CJ Radio Polka Hour. 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And we do a little bit of prayer and whatnot with that as well. But let's get back into it right now. Johnny Cash, of course, played up in Canada many times. My dad, I actually got to meet him twice. Once got his autograph in 1959 or 1960. I think it was 1960 because it was right before Johnny Horton had passed away. And then he walked on my dad's bus. My dad was driving bus for the folk festival. I think it was the first year or second year. And Johnny was playing the Winnipeg Arena, and he got talking to one of the other artists. And him and June just walked onto my dad's bus. And Johnny's bus was the bus that was ahead of my dad's. And so my dad had to kick Johnny Cash off his bus. And they had a good laugh. My dad had a crooked tooth. And he remembered my dad. He says, I'm very bad with names, sir. But he says, I'll never, ever forget a crooked tooth. And then they laughed even more about that. I don't know if that was insulting, but it was, you know, Johnny Cash just said that. And so Johnny and June got off the bus and, yeah. That was the two times my dad got to meet Johnny Cash. But because he played here, he also wrote some songs. And one of them was a song that he co-wrote with Johnny Horton, who I play quite often here. I'll play a few of his songs a little bit later on. Like this one here, The Girl from Saskatoon.
1: The late Johnny Horton was one of my best friends. And I remember one night after a show we played in Saskatoon, Saskatchewan. We were driving that old car across the snow, across the icy roads, going down to Regina, I believe. And driving along that night without accompaniment, we wrote and sang for the first time this song.

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If you're going to Winnemucca Mac with me, you can ride. And so I climbed into the cab and then I settled down inside. He asked me if I'd seen a road with so much dust and sand, and I said, listen,

Harrisburg, Gravelburg, Colorado, Ellensburg, Rexburg, Vicksburg, El Dorado, Laramore, Atmore, Havistaw, Chattanooga, Chaska, Nebraska, Alaska, Opelika, Baraboo, Waterloo, Kalamazoo, Kansas City, Sioux City, Cedar City, Dodge

0: Johnny Cash with I've Been Everywhere. Now, that song was made famous down in, well, Canada and the U.S. By a Canadian country singer called Hank Snow. But, and I grew up always thinking that Hank Snow wrote the song. Well, technically, he wrote the version that him and Johnny Cash have so famously. But the song is actually a song that Hank picked up while he was on tour in Australia. And they actually have an Australian version of that song. So I've been to Melbourne, Sydney. That's about all the places I know. So anyway, they've got the hiccups here. I've had the hiccups like all night and I cannot get rid of these darn things. Anyway, later on, a guy by the name of Stompin' Tom Connors, he also did a version of I've Been Everywhere. And but he starts out with the American version and then transforms it into the Canadian version of the song. And then if you listen later on during the polka hour at 9 o'clock, I'm probably going to play this song again. Why? Because the Ukrainian old-timers had a song, but they basically, I think, used every Manitoba town and village and hamlet that you could possibly think of. So I'm going to have that song a little bit later on today. But right now, here is Stompin' Tom's version of the song. Again, now this is how we do the double shots. You got a double shot of Johnny Cash, but now we're going to a double shot of the same song by different artists. And then we'll follow that up with a real Canadian girl by Stompin' Tom.
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buddy. If you ain't Hank Snow, don't you ever shut up. And I says, Louisville, Nashville, Knoxville, Omaha, New York, Newark, Costa Rica, Utah, Montreal, Springfield, Bakersfield, Freeport, Hagen, Sac, Cadillac, Fonville, Act, Devonport, Idaho, Mexico, Argentina, Diamantina, Pasadena, Catalina. See what I mean, Jack? I've been everywhere, man. I've been everywhere, man. Across the desert, spare.

again to me and said, look at here, buddy. I'm kind of getting sick and tired of you talking about all these United States cities and towns. I'm a Canadian truck driver, and I want to hear a little bit of the North Country for a change. Well, I said, there's always North Bay and heading up into Northern Ontario to places like Tamagami, New Liskert, Haileybury, Cobalt, Timmins, Ansonville, Kirkland Lake, Cochrane, Kappus, Casing, Hearst, Geraldton, Beardsmore, and the Lakehead. And heading from Nipigon down 17 into Scriber, Marathon, White River, Wawa, and Sault Ste. Marie. Heading eastward from the Sioux on 17 to Thessalon, Blind River, Elliott Lake, Manitoulin.

He said, don't you know nothing about the Maritimes at all, boy? Yeah. He had the audacity to ask me, or as you Newfoundlanders wouldn't understand that word. That's a big word I learned in Skinner's Pond School, Prince Edward Island. Didn't really mean that, you know, but I had to say it anyhow. Yeah, he says, don't you know nothing about the Maritimes? I said, look, mate, I can tell by the big spuds in the back of your rig. You must be a spud picker from Prince Edward Island. I can tell you that much about the Maritimes. You must be friends with them there blue nosers from Nova Scotia and the New Brunswick heron soakers. Not to mention anything, of course, about them squid jigging lads from over Newfoundland. Now, the run of the towns in the Maritimes goes like this, way. There's Moncton, Chatham, St. John, Hamilton, Grand Falls, Sackville, Newcastle, Fredericton, Charlottetown, Summerside, Lace Bay, Annapolis, Spring Hill, Sydney, Mines, Glasgow, Antigonish, Windsor, Droro, Gander, Bonavista, St. John's, Stoneham, Quarterbass, and Mr. I've been everywhere, man. Boston's a spear man. I breathe the mountains there, man. But there's just one place I haven't been. Tramp on the gas and roller, man.

Canadian girl, but let's take a little trip north now to Alaska. Here's Johnny Horton with the first song of his double shot. When we get back after the weather, I'll play the second one. Here is North to Alaska. Yep.

0: From the CJ Radio Weather Center, here's the forecast for Winnipeg Beach, Gimli, and Arburg. Tonight, a few clouds, low 16, Sunday sunny. Increasing cloudiness in the afternoon, then 30% chance of showers late in the afternoon. Risk of a thunderstorm late in the afternoon, wind south 20 kilometers per hour, high 31, Humidex 39, UV index 8 or very high. Sunday night, a few showers with thunderstorms ending before morning, then mainly cloudy, wind southwest 20 kilometers per hour, becoming southeast 20 late in the evening, low 20. Monday, cloudy with 60% chance of showers, high 26, Monday night clear, low 14. Tuesday, increasing cloudiness, high 24. Tuesday night, cloudy, low 14.
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2: And we're back for the second half of the CJ Radio Classic Country and Oldies Show. Can't believe an hour and a half has already gone. Hour and a half to go, and that CJ Radio Polka Hour is coming up fast. Fast as some white lightning. Well, I don't have any white lightning here tonight. But I do have that second song from Johnny Horton, and we're going to follow it up from Vancouver's Powder Blues Band with Doing It Right and Just a Little Bit. Right now, here is Horton with Battle of New Orleans.

That was the Powder Blues Band doing it right in just a little bit. Good old Vancouver boys there. Coming up right now, I've got some Winnipeg boys. They're called the Guess Who with a song that was written in Kitchener, Ontario during their break between sets at a community club that they were playing at. And then they went back on stage and played the song. It's called American Woman. But before we get there, I've got Share the Land, something that we all need to do.

That was Burton Cummings, of course, Randy Bachman, and all the other guys are there. I forgot. Yeah, their names just slipped my mind. Gary Peterson, I think, was one of them. Anyway, I've got Elvis on the way, and both, hey, get this. If you didn't know this, TCB, Taking Care of Business, from Randy Bachman, was written because of Elvis's logo, Taking Care of Business in a Flash. He was a huge Elvis fan, as well as Burton Cummings as well. I remember seeing, was he when he played the Winnipeg Stadium for Super Bowl? Like, this was years and years and years ago, or for some kind of concert, what it was. He was actually wearing an Elvis shirt. So I thought that was pretty cool. He's a huge Elvis fan as well. So let's do American Trilogy and the, what is it? I guess it'd be the fifth, was it the 50th state? Which, yeah. I think Hawaii became the 50th state. Here is Little Blue Hawaii.

0: Thank you. Thank you very much. Thank you. Thank you. Appreciate it. Appreciate it.
1: That was Elvis right there, American Trilogy and Blue Hawaii. And just think, the only other place that Elvis ever performed live in concert was Canada. Back in 1957, he did shows in Toronto, Ottawa, and Vancouver. And, they say the reason why Elvis never performed in Canada was because the colonel couldn't cross the border because he was an illegal alien. But at the same time, our dollar was also very bad, too. So Elvis was really only getting a quarter or a third of the money that, you know, he should have. So that's why he did so many shows in like Buffalo and around the New York area. And then same thing in Minnesota, because he was attracting the people from Winnipeg and Ontario, same thing, Toronto area, and basically all Southern Ontario would head down to the Buffalo States, Detroit, they'd go over. So as long as he was playing the border communities, he was attracting all the Canadians. They would set up box offices and souvenir shops just on the other side of the border to go get Elvis tickets. Same thing along the by Vancouver. He'd play Seattle a lot. And they would drive over. No worries there. And of course, Las Vegas, they had a lot of Canadians going to Las Vegas to go gamble and have some fun. So, you know, a lot of Canadians got to see Elvis, and I've seen also a lot of people as well. I met them at my shows that have seen Elvis live in concert. Well, here is the Mamas and the Papas with a little California Dreamin' right now.

0: From the CJ Radio Weather Center, here's the forecast for Winnipeg Beach, Gimli, and Arburg. Tonight, a few clouds, low 16, Sunday sunny. Increasing cloudiness in the afternoon, then 30% chance of showers late in the afternoon. Risk of a thunderstorm late in the afternoon, wind south 20 kilometers per hour, high 31, humidex 39, UV index 8 or very high. Sunday night, a few showers with thunderstorms ending before morning, then mainly cloudy, wind southwest 20 kilometers per hour, becoming southeast 20 late in the evening, low 20. Monday, cloudy with 60% chance of showers, high 26, Monday night clear, low 14. Tuesday, increasing cloudiness, high 24, Tuesday night cloudy, low 14.
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3: All right, here we go into the last hour of the CJ Radio Classic Country Oldies Show. I've got some Bobby Bear on the way with an all-American boy, but right now, let's hear from Supertramp with Gone Hollywood.

checking them out like Johnny B. Goode. Hot licks, showing off. Number one. Did I practice all day and up into the night? My papa's hair was turning white, 'cause he didn't like rock and roll. He said, "You can stay, boy, but that's gotta go."

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I put you on bandstand. Buy you a Cadillac. 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

0: 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Yeah.
1: Bobby Bear with All American Boy. That was the American dream of, you know, becoming a rock and roll singer back in the day. And, well, that pretty much song pretty much summed up Elvis's life. But there was a few others that also got inducted into the Army, like Gene Vincent. I mean, Johnny Cash, he was military or Air Force. I can't remember. Was it military, Air Force? But he was cracking codes. That's what he did. He was a code cracker, I guess, for the military. And then he went into it. Same thing with Elvis's guitar player, Scotty Moore. He was in the Army, too, before he became a guitar player for Elvis. There was quite a few people that that went into the Army. Anyway, I've got John Mellencamp on the way with Rock USA and The Boss, Born in the USA.

Rocking set there from John Mellencamp, Rock USA, and the boss was born in the USA. I've got Alabama with Tennessee River and Willie Nelson. It's peach picking time in Georgia. Well, that will actually be coming up, I want to say early to mid-August. Yeah. There's a place called Valdosta down in Georgia that I've been to many times when I've driven down to Florida mid-August, and picking the fresh peaches out of the orchard, or just getting them fresh right out of the at the store. There's a little store there, and it saves you from actually having to pick the peaches themselves. And then they make you fresh. Literally, they put the peach right into the ice cream machine, and they make it right there for you. Fresh peach ice cream. Oh, man, I can taste it right now. I wish I was driving back to Florida this year, but I'm flying, so I don't get to my peach ice cream from Valdosta. But I will have a Dole Whip in Disney. Trust me, I will on that. But anyways, I have that song coming up right now, Peach Picking Time in Georgia, followed up by that Alabama song called...

Tennessee River and Peach Picking Time in Georgia. That was Alabama and Willie Nelson. I've got Lefty Frizzell singing about Saginaw, Michigan. And I've got Freddie Boom Boom Cannon singing about the Tallahassee Lassie, Tallahassee, Florida. And his mom wrote that song for the band. They were sitting there jamming, and I guess she had got a words in her head, and she just started writing down, and she submitted it, gave it to her son, and said, hey, why don't you guys take a listen to this? And they liked it. And therefore, they went and sang it, recorded it, and big hit for them. Here is Freddie Boom Boom Cannon.

0: for the happiest man and wife in Saginaw, Michigan. He's ashamed to show his face.
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2: From the CJ Radio Weather Center, here's the forecast for Winnipeg Beach, Gimli, and Arburg. Tonight, a few clouds, low 16, Sunday sunny. Increasing cloudiness in the afternoon, then 30% chance of showers late in the afternoon. Risk of a thunderstorm late in the afternoon, wind south 20 kilometers per hour. High 31, Humidex 39, UV index 8 or very high. Sunday night, a few showers with thunderstorms ending before morning, then mainly cloudy. Wind southwest 20 kilometers per hour, becoming southeast 20 late in the evening, low 20. Monday, cloudy with 60% chance of showers, high 26. Monday night, clear, low 14. Tuesday, increasing cloudiness, high 24. Tuesday night, cloudy, low 14.
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4: And we're back for the last half hour of the CJ Radio Classic Country and Oldies Show. I'm Adam T, and thanks for joining me on this wonderful weekend. Hopefully you've had a great weekend. I'm in the studio and, having a lot of fun here myself. So it is what it is. But, whether you're celebrating Canada Day, long weekend, or you're celebrating American Independence Day, that's on you. I'm playing a little bit of everything today. And playing Canadian artists, and we're also playing American songs with American cities and titles and whatnot in it. So, yeah, just having a lot of fun. I've got, what do I got here? I've got Detroit City from Bobby Bear. I've got Sweet Home Alabama from Skynyrd, and from Fats Domino, Walking to New Orleans.

As you know, I rode a freight train north to Detroit City. And after all these years, I find I've just been wasting my time. So I just think I'll take

was Bobby Bear with Detroit City, Skinnerd with Sweet Home Alabama, and Walking to New Orleans from Fats Domino. Fats Antoine Domino, that is. I got the Beach Boys right now with California Girls.

That was California Girls from the Beach Boys, sticking in with the state of California right now. I've got the Rivieras with a little California Sun, followed up by, get this, I mean, and something that we've had for a while now. It's a song about rain, but this isn't going to be Manitoba rain. This will be Elvis with Kentucky.

So I'm walking in the rain, thumbing for a ride on this lonely Kentucky back road. I've loved you.

Thank you. Elvis with Kentucky Rain, Riviera's with California Sun. Well, I've got the Conway Twitty and Loretta Lynn coming up with Louisiana Woman, Mississippi Man. I've got the Kentucky Headhunters singing Blue Moon of Kentucky. But right now, I've got our last Canadian artist of the evening, Wilf Carter, great classic country singer there, with Nova Scotia Home. Stick around, because after this, we're switching over to the CJ Radio Polka Hour with, I'm going to try and find as many Canadian and Manitoba songs as possible. Here's Wilf Carter, Nova Scotia Home.

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3: From the CJ Radio Weather Center, here's the forecast for Winnipeg Beach, Gimli, and Aarberg. Tonight, a few clouds, low 16, Sunday sunny. Increasing cloudiness in the afternoon, then 30% chance of showers late in the afternoon. Risk of a thunderstorm late in the afternoon, wind south 20 kilometers per hour. High 31, humidex 39, UV index 8 or very high. Sunday night, a few showers with thunderstorms ending before morning, then mainly cloudy. Wind southwest 20 kilometers per hour, becoming southeast 20 late in the evening, low 20. Monday, cloudy with 60% chance of showers. High 26, Monday night clear, low 14. Tuesday, increasing cloudiness, high 24. Tuesday night cloudy, low 14.
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5: Good Saturday evening and welcome to the CJ Radio Polka Hour. I'm Adam T. Thanks for joining me. We just finished up 3 hours of the great, fun CJ Radio Classic Country Oldies show with music from the 50s, 60s, 70s, and 80s in there. And now we slide right into these polkas. But because it is the July long weekend, or one of the long weekends, because, I mean, some people took last weekend as a long weekend. Some people are taking this weekend as a long weekend. So, I don't know. Or maybe some people are just taking holidays. But Canada Day fell in the center. Today is also... This weekend is also the July 4th weekend for the American Independence Day. So I'm going to take you to different places today. So everything from, the Cross Lake Reel to the Gimli Waltz, from the Camarno Polka to the Tennessee Waltz. But right now, let's head up to Rembrandt, Manitoba with the Rembrandt Hop Polka from the Ambrose Brothers.

The Ambrose Brothers with the Canadian Waltz and the Rembrandt Hop Polka. On the way, I've got the Canadian Rhythm Masters with the Camarno Polka and the Sandy Lake Polka.

doesn't love the Canadian Rhythm Masters, the Camargo Polka, and the Sandy Lake Polka? Well, let's do some wedding marches. I've got friends, I've got Dennis Nicolishan, and I've got the D-Drifters, all with their own versions of some wedding marches. So from friends, I've got the Saskatchewan Wedding March. From Dennis, I've got the Regina Wedding March. But right now, here's the D-Drifters with the Canadian-Ukrainian Wedding March. And if you're getting married this weekend or this summer, well, congratulations to you.

All right, so we had three fast ones there in a row, all those great wedding marches. D-Drifters, Canadian-Ukrainian Wedding March. Dennis Nicolician with the Regina Wedding March and Friends with the Saskatchewan Wedding March. I've got a double shot from Highway 6 right now, but we're going to go south of the border because, well, it is Independence Day weekend on the south side of the border for our American friends, and I know there's a lot of Americans that are up in Canada. And especially here in Manitoba and Saskatchewan, you know, going fishing, camping, all that kind of stuff with the great dollar on their side, not our side. No, I can't afford like free water on their side right now. But I do have some of their music coming up right now. I've got the Tennessee Waltz and the Kentucky Waltz.

Two beautiful waltzes from the south side of the border there. That was Highway 6 Tennessee Waltz and Kentucky Waltz as well. But I'm going to stay south of the border for one more song. Now, Frankie Yankovic has a song called Cleveland, the Polka Town. But honestly, I think that award goes to, I mean, yes, Dauphin has the Ukrainian Festival, but I don't know. I think it's a toss-up between Dauphin and Frieswood. Because I've seen a lot of polkas in that town, I can tell you. But then again, wherever there's a fiddle and accordion, I guess that can be a polka town as well. So here is Cleveland, the Polka Town, from the one and only Frankie Yankovic.

0: was Ivan Spans with the Maple Leaf Two-Step. I've got one more from Ivan coming up right after the weather. It's CJ Radio
1: Hometown Weather. From the CJ Radio Weather Center, here's the forecast for Winnipeg Beach, Gimli, and Arburg. Tonight, a few clouds, low 16, Sunday sunny. Increasing cloudiness in the afternoon, then 30% chance of showers late in the afternoon. Risk of a thunderstorm late in the afternoon, wind south 20 kilometers per hour, high 31, Humidex 39, UV index 8 or very high. Sunday night, a few showers with thunderstorms ending before morning, then mainly cloudy, wind southwest 20 kilometers per hour, becoming southeast 20 late in the evening, low 20. Monday, cloudy with 60% chance of showers, high 26, Monday night clear, low 14. Tuesday, increasing cloudiness, high 24, Tuesday night cloudy, low 14.
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0: And we're back from that short little break. I know that you guys had to chikai there just a little bit, but now we are back into it for that wonderful waltz from Ivan Spence. And then we're going to follow it up. What do I got here? I've got the Red River Waltz, and we're going to follow that up with the Red River Jig. So you get to still, like, you know, do a slow one, and then we're going to get your heart racing one more time.

That was Jason Lapine right there with the Red River Jig. Before that, we had Ivan Spence with the Red River Waltz. Well, you know what? I'm going to keep one more here from Jason Lapine. Going up, central Manitoba. I guess it's not really northern to me. I've gone fishing there, and I caught my biggest pickerel there. It was a 6.5-pound pickerel, and it was delicious. Back in the day, yes. yes, I think I was, 8 years old, 9 years old. My dad, my uncles, whatnot, they were all with us. I pulled this thing up. They had never even caught a pickerel that big in their life. Usually just the normal little size, one, 2-pounders type thing. Anyway, that was my story about Cross Lake. Here's the Cross Lake reel, Jason Lapine.

Well, from Cross Lake, we're going to take a trip back down south to my hometown of Gimli, Manitoba. And, I grew up here and, grew up in Fraserwood all my life. And I've lived in Gimli, then we moved back to Fraserwood, and now back in Gimli. And, yeah. And then, as I said, a couple weeks ago, I renamed Gimli, because I mean, if they could just rename Kreuzberg to Fraserwood back in the day, then you know I can rename it to Turnowski Galloway, and there we go. That's the Turnowski Galloway waltz is coming up. No, just kidding. Here's Robert Eastveld with the Gimli waltz.

All right, threw one more in there from Highway 6, and that was the Ontario Stomp. Well, on the way right now, I've got another Gimli guy, and he's been on the show a couple times, Mr. Vern Walken right now with the Road to Fraserwood and the Camarno Kalameka. How's the Camarnos out in your area? That is, of course, Ukrainian for mosquito. They got the world's largest mosquito there. You ever been down there? Definitely go stop and take your picture taken with the mosquito, the Camarno. So here is Vern.

Aaron Walken with a double shot, Road to Fraserwood, and Kamarno Kolomeika. On the way, I've got the Ukrainian Old Timers here with I've Been Everywhere. Now, their version here lists, I think, pretty much every single town, hamlet, city, you name it, of Manitoba. So they've been everywhere in Manitoba. I think they, maybe they mentioned a few other places in there as well throughout Canada. I listened to the song, but I've listened to so many versions of I've Been Everywhere. We played two earlier today during the Classic Country Rollie Show. We played the Johnny Cash version, and we also played the Stompin' Tom version, which has a ton of Canadian towns and cities and whatnot in there too. But the original song that Hank Snow had taken it from is actually an Australian song. So if you were listening, you've already heard the story, but the original I've Been Everywhere comes from Australia, and Hank Snow heard it and then, you know, put a bunch of American and a couple Canadian cities in there, like Toronto, Ottawa. I think that's all he had in there. Maybe there was a couple others, I'm not sure. But he, you know, made it his own, and then, of course, Johnny Cash had his version of it, and as well as Stompin' Tom with all the Canadian towns. Here is the Ukrainian Old Timers with their version of this wonderful song, naming a whole bunch of great Manitoba and Canadian towns and cities. Jose.

0: They go clubbing everywhere. The Ukrainian Old Timers with one of my favorite songs that they have there. And yeah, they seem to have played everywhere as well. Well, that finishes off today's show for you. So you can join me tomorrow morning for the CJ Radio Gospel Show at 10 a.m. We do that every Sunday morning. Half hour of great gospel music and a little bit of prayer to go along with it. And I am praying for everybody out there, especially all these towns and cities that have gotten all this rain, for the people who lost their power and their basements and crawl spaces flooded, and they've lost their goods and their furniture, and they got to go through all this all over again. So, you know, I pray that the good Lord is on your side, and, you know, you guys can get things cleaned up fast, and I pray that it never happens again. It's just so sad to see so much being posted on online these days, but it is Manitoba weather, and, you know, this is our year for rain. You know, next year we're going to cry about it being too hot and dry. That's the way it works. Maybe start saving some of that water for the fields next year. I don't know. But yeah, you guys take care, and I'll see you tomorrow morning for the CJ Radio Gospel Show. 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
1: Hometown Weather. From the CJ Radio Weather Center, here's the forecast for Winnipeg Beach, Gimli, and Arburg. Tonight, a few clouds, low 16, Sunday sunny. Increasing cloudiness in the afternoon, then 30% chance of showers late in the afternoon. Risk of a thunderstorm late in the afternoon, wind south 20 kilometers per hour, high 31, Humidex 39, UV index 8 or very high. Sunday night, a few showers with thunderstorms ending before morning, then mainly cloudy, wind southwest 20 kilometers per hour, becoming southeast 20 late in the evening, low 20. Monday, cloudy with 60% chance of showers. High 26, Monday night clear, low 14. Tuesday, increasing cloudiness, high 24. Tuesday night cloudy, low 14.
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0: From the CJ Radio Weather Center, here's the forecast for Winnipeg Beach, Gimli, and Arburg. Tonight, a few clouds, low 16, Sunday sunny. Increasing cloudiness in the afternoon, then 30% chance of showers late in the afternoon. Risk of a thunderstorm late in the afternoon, wind south, 20 kilometers per hour. High 31, Humidex 39, UV index 8 or very high. Sunday night, a few showers with thunderstorms ending before morning, then mainly cloudy. Wind southwest, 20 kilometers per hour, becoming southeast, 20 late in the evening, low 20. Monday, cloudy with 60% chance of showers. High 26, Monday night clear, low 14. Tuesday, increasing cloudiness, high 24. Tuesday night, cloudy, low 14.
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0: From the CJ Radio Weather Center, here's the forecast for Winnipeg Beach, Gimli, and Arburg. Tonight, a few clouds, low 16, Sunday sunny. Increasing cloudiness in the afternoon, then 30% chance of showers late in the afternoon. Risk of a thunderstorm late in the afternoon, wind south, 20 kilometers per hour. High 31, Humidex 39, UV index 8 or very high. Sunday night, a few showers with thunderstorms ending before morning, then mainly cloudy. Wind southwest, 20 kilometers per hour, becoming southeast, 20 late in the evening, low 20. Monday, cloudy with 60% chance of showers. High 26, Monday night clear, low 14. Tuesday, increasing cloudiness, high 24. Tuesday night cloudy, low 14.
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0: From the CJ Radio Weather Center, here's the forecast for Winnipeg Beach, Gimli, and Arburg. Tonight, a few clouds, low 16, Sunday sunny. Increasing cloudiness in the afternoon, then 30% chance of showers late in the afternoon. Risk of a thunderstorm late in the afternoon, wind south, 20 kilometers per hour. High 31, Humidex 39, UV index 8 or very high. Sunday night, a few showers with thunderstorms ending before morning, then mainly cloudy. Wind southwest, 20 kilometers per hour, becoming southeast, 20 late in the evening, low 20. Monday, cloudy with 60% chance of showers. High 26, Monday night clear, low 14. Tuesday, increasing cloudiness, high 24. Tuesday night cloudy, low 14.
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0: From the CJ Radio Weather Center, here is the forecast for Winnipeg Beach, Gimli, and Arburg. Tonight, a few clouds, low 16. Sunday, sunny. Increasing cloudiness in the afternoon, then 30% chance of showers late in the afternoon. Risk of a thunderstorm late in the afternoon, wind south 20 kilometers per hour. High 31, humidex 39. UV index 8 or very high. Sunday night, a few showers with thunderstorms ending before morning, then mainly cloudy. Wind southwest 20 kilometers per hour, becoming southeast 20 late in the evening. Low 20. Monday, cloudy with 60% chance of showers. High 26, Monday night clear, low 14. Tuesday, increasing cloudiness, high 24, Tuesday night cloudy, low 14.
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0: From the CJ Radio Weather Center, here is the forecast for Winnipeg Beach, Gimli, and Arburg. Tonight, a few clouds, low 16. Sunday, sunny. Increasing cloudiness in the afternoon, then 30% chance of showers late in the afternoon. Risk of a thunderstorm late in the afternoon, wind south 20 kilometers per hour. High 31, humidex 39. UV index 8 or very high. Sunday night, a few showers with thunderstorms ending before morning, then mainly cloudy. Wind southwest 20 kilometers per hour, becoming southeast 20 late in the evening. Low 20. Monday, cloudy with 60% chance of showers. High 26, Monday night clear, low 14. Tuesday, increasing cloudiness, high 24, Tuesday night cloudy, low 14.
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0: From the CJ Radio Weather Center, here is the forecast for Winnipeg Beach, Gimli, and Arburg. Tonight, a few clouds, low 16. Sunday, sunny. Increasing cloudiness in the afternoon, then 30% chance of showers late in the afternoon. Risk of a thunderstorm late in the afternoon, wind south 20 kilometers per hour. High 31, humidex 39. UV index 8 or very high. Sunday night, a few showers with thunderstorms ending before morning, then mainly cloudy. Wind southwest 20 kilometers per hour, becoming southeast 20 late in the evening. Low 20. Monday, cloudy with 60% chance of showers. High 26, Monday night clear, low 14. Tuesday, increasing cloudiness, high 24, Tuesday night cloudy, low 14.
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0: From the CJ Radio Weather Center, here is the forecast for Winnipeg Beach, Gimli, and Arburg. Tonight, a few clouds, low 16. Sunday, sunny. Increasing cloudiness in the afternoon, then 30% chance of showers late in the afternoon. Risk of a thunderstorm late in the afternoon, wind south 20 kilometers per hour. High 31, humidex 39. UV index 8 or very high. Sunday night, a few showers with thunderstorms ending before morning, then mainly cloudy. Wind southwest 20 kilometers per hour, becoming southeast 20 late in the evening. Low 20. Monday, cloudy with 60% chance of showers. High 26, Monday night clear, low 14. Tuesday, increasing cloudiness, high 24, Tuesday night cloudy, low 14.
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1: From the CJ Radio Weather Center, here is the forecast for Winnipeg Beach, Gimli, and Arburg. Tonight, a few clouds, low 16. Sunday, sunny. Increasing cloudiness in the afternoon, then 30% chance of showers late in the afternoon. Risk of a thunderstorm late in the afternoon, wind south 20 kilometers per hour. High 31, humidex 39. UV index 8 or very high. Sunday night, a few showers with thunderstorms ending before morning, then mainly cloudy. Wind southwest 20 kilometers per hour, becoming southeast 20 late in the evening. Low 20. Monday, cloudy with 60% chance of showers. High 26, Monday night clear, low 14. Tuesday, increasing cloudiness, high 24, Tuesday night cloudy, low 14.
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1: From the CJ Radio Weather Center, here is the forecast for Winnipeg Beach, Gimli, and Arburg. Tonight, a few clouds, low 16. Sunday, sunny. Increasing cloudiness in the afternoon, then 30% chance of showers late in the afternoon. Risk of a thunderstorm late in the afternoon, wind south 20 kilometers per hour. High 31, humidex 39. UV index 8 or very high. Sunday night, a few showers with thunderstorms ending before morning, then mainly cloudy. Wind southwest 20 kilometers per hour, becoming southeast 20 late in the evening. Low 20. Monday, cloudy with 60% chance of showers. High 26, Monday night clear, low 14. Tuesday, increasing cloudiness, high 24, Tuesday night cloudy, low 14.
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Where you been, he says. Oh, let me see now, a couple of places. I've been to Reno, Chicago, Fargo, Minnesota, Buffalo, Toronto, Windsor, South Dakota, Wichita, Tulsa.

As Nat Rady says after a long pause, and I says, pause, and I says, Boston, Charleston, Dayton, Louisiana, Washington, Houston, Kingston, Texarkana,

This truck driver turned around again to me and said, "Look, buddy, if you ain't Hank Snow, don't you ever shut up." And I says, "Louisville, Nashville, Knoxville, Omaha, New York, Newark, Costa Rica, Utah, Montreal, Springfield, Bakersfield, Shreveport, Hagen, Sac, Cadillac, Fonzie, Lac, Devonport, Idaho, Mexico, Argentina."

again to me and said, look at here, buddy. I'm kind of getting sick and tired of you talking about all these United States cities and towns. I'm a Canadian truck driver, and I want to hear a little bit of the North Country for a change. Well, I said, there's always North Bay and heading up into Northern Ontario to places like Temagamine, New Liskeard, Haileybury, Cobalt, Timmins, Ansonville, Kirkland Lake, Cochrane, Kapuskasing, Casing, Hearst, Geraldton, Beardsmore, and the Lakehead. And heading from Nipigon down 17 into Scriber, Marathon, White River, Wawa.

Bay. Yeah. He had the audacity to ask me. Of course, you Newfoundlanders wouldn't understand that word. That's a big word I learned in Skinner's Pond School, Prince Edward Island. Didn't really mean that, you know, but I had to say it anyhow. Yeah, he says, don't you know nothing about the Maritimes? I said, look, mate, I can tell by the big spuds in the back of your rig. You must be a spud picker from Prince Edward Island. I can tell you that much about the Maritimes. You must be friends with them there blue nosers from Nova Scotia and the New Brunswick heron soakers. Not to mention anything, of course, about them squid jigging lads from over Newfoundland. Now, the run of the towns in the Maritimes goes like this, babe. There's Moncton, Chatham, St. John, Hamilton, Grand Falls, Sackville, Newcastle, Fredericton, Charlottetown, Summerside, Lace Bay, Annapolis, Spring Hill, Sydney, Meissner, Glasgow, Antigonish, Windsor, Truro, Gander, Bonavista, St. John, Swinner, Bacota, Bass, and Mister. I've been a freeware man. I've been a freeware man. Cross the desert, spear man. I breathe the mountains air, man. But there's just one place I haven't been. Tramp on the gas and roller, man.

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0: Downtown Weather. From the CJ Radio Weather Center, here is the forecast for Winnipeg Beach, Gimli, and Aarberg. Tonight, a few clouds, low 16. Sunday, sunny. Increasing cloudiness in the afternoon, then 30% chance of showers late in the afternoon. Risk of a thunderstorm late in the afternoon, wind south 20 kilometers per hour. High 31, humidex 39. UV index 8 or very high. Sunday night, a few showers with thunderstorms ending before morning, then mainly cloudy. Wind southwest 20 kilometers per hour, becoming southeast 20 late in the evening. Low 20. Monday, cloudy with 60% chance of showers. High 26, Monday night clear, low 14. Tuesday, increasing cloudiness, high 24, Tuesday night cloudy, low 14.
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0: From the CJ Radio Weather Center, here is the forecast for Winnipeg Beach, Gimli, and Arburg. Tonight, a few clouds, low 16. Sunday, sunny. Increasing cloudiness in the afternoon, then 30% chance of showers late in the afternoon. Risk of a thunderstorm late in the afternoon, wind south 20 kilometers per hour. High 31, humidex 39. UV index 8 or very high. Sunday night, a few showers with thunderstorms ending before morning, then mainly cloudy. Wind southwest 20 kilometers per hour, becoming southeast 20 late in the evening. Low 20. Monday, cloudy with 60% chance of showers. High 26, Monday night clear, low 14. Tuesday, increasing cloudiness, high 24, Tuesday night cloudy, low 14.
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0: From the CJ Radio Weather Center, here is the forecast for Winnipeg Beach, Gimli, and Arburg. Tonight, a few clouds, low 16. Sunday, sunny. Increasing cloudiness in the afternoon, then 30% chance of showers late in the afternoon. Risk of a thunderstorm late in the afternoon, wind south 20 kilometers per hour. High 31, humidex 39. UV index 8 or very high. Sunday night, a few showers with thunderstorms ending before morning, then mainly cloudy. Wind southwest 20 kilometers per hour, becoming southeast 20 late in the evening. Low 20. Monday, cloudy with 60% chance of showers. High 26, Monday night clear, low 14. Tuesday, increasing cloudiness, high 24, Tuesday night cloudy, low 14.
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0: Sound weather.
1: From the CJ Radio Weather Center, here's the forecast for Winnipeg Beach, Gimli, and Aarberg. Today, mainly sunny. Increasing cloudiness this afternoon, then 30% chance of showers late this afternoon. Risk of a thunderstorm late this afternoon. Fog patches dissipating this morning. Wind becoming south, 30 kilometers per hour, gusting to 50 late this afternoon. High 31, Humidex 39, UV index 8 or very high. Tonight, showers with thunderstorms. Wind south 30 kilometers per hour. Gusting to 50, becoming west 20 after midnight. Low 19, Monday cloudy. 60% chance of showers in the morning. Becoming a mix of sun and cloud near noon. Risk of a thunderstorm in the morning. Wind southwest 20 kilometers per hour, becoming north 30, gusting to 50 late in the afternoon. High 26, Humidex 34. UV index 8 or very high. Monday night, clear, low 14. Tuesday, increasing cloudiness, high 24. Tuesday night, cloudy periods, low 13. Wednesday, sunny, high 27. Wednesday night, clear, low 14. Thursday, a mix of sun and cloud, high 27.
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I've heard people say that too much of anything is not good for you, baby. But I don't know about that. As many times as we've loved and we've shared love and made love, it doesn't seem to me like it's enough. It's just not enough, baby.

0: From the CJ Radio Weather Center, here's the forecast for Winnipeg Beach, Gimli, and Aarberg. Today, mainly sunny, increasing cloudiness this afternoon, then 30% chance of showers late this afternoon. Risk of a thunderstorm late this afternoon. Fog patches dissipating this morning. Wind becoming south, 30 kilometers per hour, gusting to 50 late this afternoon. High 31, Humidex 39, UV index 8 or very high. Tonight, showers with thunderstorms. Wind south 30 kilometers per hour, gusting to 50, becoming west 20 after midnight, low 19, Monday cloudy, 60% chance of showers in the morning, becoming a mix of sun and cloud near noon, risk of a thunderstorm in the morning. Wind southwest 20 kilometers per hour, becoming north 30, gusting to 50 late in the afternoon, high 26, Humidex 34, UV index 8 or very high, Monday night clear, low 14, Tuesday increasing cloudiness, high 24, Tuesday night, cloudy periods, low 13, Wednesday sunny, high 27, Wednesday night clear, low 14, Thursday a mix of sun and cloud, high 27.
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0: From the CJ Radio Weather Center, here's the forecast for Winnipeg Beach, Gimli, and Aarberg. Today, mainly sunny. Increasing cloudiness this afternoon, then 30% chance of showers late this afternoon. Risk of a thunderstorm late this afternoon. Fog patches dissipating this morning. Wind becoming south, 30 kilometers per hour, gusting to 50 late this afternoon. High 31, Humidex 39, UV index 8 or very high. Tonight, showers with thunderstorms. Wind south 30 kilometers per hour. Gusting to 50, becoming west 20 after midnight. Low 19, Monday cloudy. 60% chance of showers in the morning. Becoming a mix of sun and cloud near noon. Risk of a thunderstorm in the morning. Wind southwest 20 kilometers per hour, becoming north 30, gusting to 50 late in the afternoon. High 26, Humidex 34. UV index 8 or very high. Monday night, clear, low 14. Tuesday, increasing cloudiness, high 24. Tuesday night, cloudy periods, low 13. Wednesday, sunny, high 27. Wednesday night, clear, low 14. Thursday, a mix of sun and cloud, high 27.
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0: plans to attend the Arburg Ag Fair July 18th and 19th. 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

0: From the CJ Radio Weather Center, here's the forecast for Winnipeg Beach, Gimli, and Aarberg. Today, mainly sunny. Increasing cloudiness this afternoon, then 30% chance of showers late this afternoon. Risk of a thunderstorm late this afternoon. Fog patches dissipating this morning. Wind becoming south, 30 kilometers per hour, gusting to 50 late this afternoon. High 31, Humidex 39, UV index 8 or very high. Tonight, showers with thunderstorms. Wind south 30 kilometers per hour, gusting to 50, becoming west 20 after midnight, low 19. Monday cloudy, 60% chance of showers in the morning, becoming a mix of sun and cloud near noon, risk of a thunderstorm in the morning. Wind southwest 20 kilometers per hour, becoming north 30, gusting to 50 late in the afternoon. High 26, Humidex 34, UV index 8 or very high. Monday night clear, low 14. Tuesday increasing cloudiness, high 24. Tuesday night, cloudy periods, low 13. Wednesday, sunny, high 27. Wednesday night, clear, low 14. Thursday, a mix of sun and cloud, high 27.
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0: From the CJ Radio Weather Center, here's the forecast for Winnipeg Beach, Gimli, and Aarberg. Today, mainly sunny. Increasing cloudiness this afternoon, then 30% chance of showers late this afternoon. Risk of a thunderstorm late this afternoon. Fog patches dissipating this morning. Wind becoming south 30 kilometers per hour, gusting to 50 late this afternoon. High 31, Humidex 39, UV index 8 or very high. Tonight, showers with thunderstorms. Wind south 30 kilometers per hour, gusting to 50, becoming west 20 after midnight. Low 19, Monday cloudy. 60% chance of showers in the morning, becoming a mix of sun and cloud near noon. Risk of a thunderstorm in the morning. Wind southwest 20 kilometers per hour, becoming north 30, gusting to 50 late in the afternoon. High 26, Humidex 34, UV index 8 or very high. Monday night, clear, low 14. Tuesday, increasing cloudiness, high 24. Tuesday night, cloudy periods, low 13. Wednesday, sunny, high 27. Wednesday night, clear, low 14. Thursday, a mix of sun and cloud, high 27.
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0: with the choices he's made. 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

0: From the CJ Radio Weather Center, here's the forecast for Winnipeg Beach, Gimli, and Aarberg. Today, mainly sunny, increasing cloudiness this afternoon, then 30% chance of showers late this afternoon. Risk of a thunderstorm late this afternoon. Fog patches dissipating this morning. Wind becoming south, 30 kilometers per hour, gusting to 50 late this afternoon. High 31, Humidex 39, UV index 8 or very high. Tonight, showers with thunderstorms. Wind south 30 kilometers per hour. Gusting to 50, becoming west 20 after midnight. Low 19, Monday cloudy. 60% chance of showers in the morning. Becoming a mix of sun and cloud near noon. Risk of a thunderstorm in the morning. Wind southwest 20 kilometers per hour, becoming north 30, gusting to 50 late in the afternoon. High 26, Humidex 34. UV index 8 or very high. Monday night, clear, low 14. Tuesday, increasing cloudiness, high 24. Tuesday night, cloudy periods, low 13. Wednesday, sunny, high 27. Wednesday night, clear, low 14. Thursday, a mix of sun and cloud, high 27.
1: From the beach to the field and everywhere in between, this is CJ 107.

Breaker 19, this here's a rubber duck. You got a copy on me, Pigpen? Come on. Yeah, 10-4, Pigpen, for sure, for sure. By golly, it's clean clear to Flagtown. Come on. Yeah, it's a big 10-4 there, Pigpen. Yeah, we definitely got

It was the dark of the moon on the 6th of June in a Kenworth pulling logs. Cab over Pete with a reefer on and a Jimmy hauling hogs. We was headed for Bear on I-10 about a mile out of Shaky Town. I says, Pigpen, this here's the rubber duck and I'm about to put the hammer down.

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We had 85 trucks and all. But there's a roadblock up on the clover leaf, and them bears was wall to wall. And them smokies as thick as bugs on a bumper. They even had a bear in the air. I says, calling all trucks, this here's the duck. We about to

0: Big Ben, you're still too close. 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
1: Well, we rolled up Interstate 44 like a rocket sled on rails. Oh, we tore up all of our swindle sheets and left them sitting on the scales. By the time we hit that Chi-town, them bears was getting smart. He brought up some reinforcements from the Illinois National Guard. There's armored cars

0: 11 long-haired friends of Jesus in a chartreuse microbus.
1: Yeah, 10-4 Sockbuster, listen, you wanna put that microbus in behind that suicide jockey? Yeah, he's hauling dynamite and he needs all the help he can get.
0: Oh, he laid a strip for the Jersey Shore and prepared to cross the line. I could see the bridge was lined with bears, but I didn't have a doggone dime. I says, Pigpen, this here's a rubber duck, we just ain't gonna pay no toll. So we crashed the gate doing 98, I says, let them truckers roll.

0: From the CJ Radio Weather Center, here's the forecast for Winnipeg Beach, Gimli, and Arburg. Today, mainly sunny, increasing cloudiness this afternoon, then 30% chance of showers late this afternoon. Risk of a thunderstorm late this afternoon. Fog patches dissipating this morning. Wind becoming south 30 kilometers per hour, gusting to 50 late this afternoon. High 31, Humidex 39, UV index 8 or very high. Tonight, showers with thunderstorms. Wind south 30 kilometers per hour, gusting to 50, becoming west 20 after midnight, low 19. Monday, cloudy, 60% chance of showers in the morning, becoming a mix of sun and cloud near noon, risk of a thunderstorm in the morning. Wind southwest 20 kilometers per hour, becoming north 30, gusting to 50 late in the afternoon. High 26, Humidex 34, UV index 8 or very high. Monday night, clear, low 14. Tuesday, increasing cloudiness, high 24. Tuesday night, cloudy periods, low 13. Wednesday, sunny, high 27. Wednesday night, clear, low 14. Thursday, a mix of sun and cloud, high 27.
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0: From the CJ Radio Weather Center, here's the forecast for Winnipeg Beach, Gimli, and Arburg. Today, mainly sunny. Increasing cloudiness this afternoon, then 30% chance of showers late this afternoon. Risk of a thunderstorm late this afternoon. Fog patches dissipating this morning. Wind becoming south, 30 kilometers per hour, gusting to 50 late this afternoon. High 31, Humidex 39, UV index 8 or very high. Tonight, showers with thunderstorms. Wind south 30 kilometers per hour. Gusting to 50, becoming west 20 after midnight. Low 19, Monday cloudy. 60% chance of showers in the morning. Becoming a mix of sun and cloud near noon. Risk of a thunderstorm in the morning. Wind southwest 20 kilometers per hour, becoming north 30, gusting to 50 late in the afternoon. High 26, Humidex 34. UV index 8 or very high. Monday night, clear, low 14. Tuesday, increasing cloudiness, high 24. Tuesday night, cloudy periods, low 13. Wednesday, sunny, high 27. Wednesday night, clear, low 14. Thursday, a mix of sun and cloud, high 27.
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0: from the CJ Radio Weather Center. Here's the forecast for Winnipeg Beach, Gimli, and Aarberg. Today, mainly sunny. Increasing cloudiness this afternoon, then 30% chance of showers late this afternoon. Risk of a thunderstorm late this afternoon. Fog patches dissipating this morning. Wind becoming south 30 kilometers per hour, gusting to 50 late this afternoon. High 31. Humidex 39. UV index 8 or very high. Tonight, showers with thunderstorms. Wind south 30 kilometers per hour, gusting to 50, becoming west 20. After midnight, low 19. Monday, cloudy. 60% chance of showers in the morning, becoming a mix of sun and cloud near noon. Risk of a thunderstorm in the morning. Wind southwest 20 kilometers per hour, becoming north 30, gusting to 50 late in the afternoon. High 26, humidex 34. UV index 8 or very high. Monday night, clear, low 14. Tuesday, increasing cloudiness, high 24. Tuesday night, cloudy periods, low 13. Wednesday, sunny. High 27. Wednesday night, clear, low 14. Thursday, a mix of sun and cloud, high 27.
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0: From the CJ Radio Weather Center, here's the forecast for Winnipeg Beach, Gimli, and Aarberg. Today, mainly sunny. Increasing cloudiness this afternoon, then 30% chance of showers late this afternoon. Risk of a thunderstorm late this afternoon. Fog patches dissipating this morning. Wind becoming south 30 kilometers per hour, gusting to 50 late this afternoon. High 31. Humidex 39. UV index 8 or very high. Tonight, showers with thunderstorms. Wind south 30 kilometers per hour, gusting to 50, becoming west 20 after midnight. Low 19. Monday, cloudy. 60% chance of showers in the morning, becoming a mix of sun and cloud near noon. Risk of a thunderstorm in the morning. Wind southwest 20 kilometers per hour, becoming north 30, gusting to 50 late in the afternoon. High 26, humidex 34. UV index 8 or very high. Monday night, clear, low 14. Tuesday, increasing cloudiness, high 24. Tuesday night, cloudy periods, low 13. Wednesday, sunny, high 27. Wednesday night, clear, low 14. Thursday, a mix of sun and cloud, high 27.
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0: from the CJ Radio Weather Center. Here's the forecast for Winnipeg Beach, Gimli, and Arburg. Today, mainly sunny. Increasing cloudiness this afternoon, then 30% chance of showers late this afternoon. Risk of a thunderstorm late this afternoon. Fog patches dissipating this morning. Wind becoming south 30 kilometers per hour, gusting to 50 late this afternoon. High 31. Humidex 39. UV index 8 or very high. Tonight, showers with thunderstorms. Wind south 30 kilometers per hour, gusting to 50, becoming west 20 after midnight. Low 19. Monday, cloudy. 60% chance of showers in the morning, becoming a mix of sun and cloud near noon. Risk of a thunderstorm in the morning. Wind southwest 20 kilometers per hour, becoming north 30, gusting to 50 late in the afternoon. High 26, humidex 34. UV index 8 or very high. Monday night, clear, low 14. Tuesday, increasing cloudiness, high 24. Tuesday night, cloudy periods, low 13. Wednesday, sunny, high 27. Wednesday night, clear, low 14. Thursday, a mix of sun and cloud, high 27.
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4: Well, good Sunday morning, and welcome to the CJ Radio Gospel Show. I'm Adam T. Thanks for joining me. And in this half hour, you're going to get some great gospel music and, of course, a little bit of prayer. So let's get right into it today. The Ambrose Brothers are on the way. Dale McKay as well. But first, let's kick things off with Elvis, Joshua Fit the Battle at

Good morning, Sister Mary. Good morning, Brother John. Well, I want to stop and talk with you and tell you how I come along. I know you've heard about Joshua. He was the son of Nun. He never stopped his work of

tumbling down. You may talk about your men of Gideon. You may brag about the king of Saul. There's none like Joshua at the battle of Jericho. They tell my great God that Joshua's spear was well nigh 12 feet long, and upon his hip was a double-edged sword, and his mouth was a gospel horn. He had bold and brave, he stood salvation in his hand. Oh, Lord,

Jericho, tumultuous spear in hand, full blown and rammed, Joshua cried, called to battle a man in my hand. Then the lamb round sheep horns began to blow, the trumpets began to sound. Old Joshua shouted, glory, and the walls come tumbling down, the God knows, and Joshua.

That was the Ambrose Brothers with Stroll Over Heaven. We had Dale McKay before that with Let the Spirit Descend, and Elvis kicking off today with Joshua Fit the Battle. I've got Tennessee Ernie Ford on deck, but first Alan Jackson with his version, a beautiful version that is, of Amazing Grace.

Why Me, Lord? From the one and only George Jones. Before that, Baylor Wilson with Jesus Happened. Well, prayer is about to happen right now. So it is that time where I say a little prayer and hopefully, makes your life a little bit better, maybe gets you through the week. So here is our daily prayer for today. Lord our God, kindle true light in our hearts and minds that we may recognize what we are and become free of everything false and dishonest. Let this light of righteousness, this judgment, go through all nations, that people no longer use empty words when they talk of mercy and truth. Grant that your mercy and your truth find the right soil and bear fruit. May they find soil prepared by you, for you judge us and make right what is wrong in our earthly life. We thank you that however painful many of our experiences are, we may still say, through how much need has not our merciful God spread out his wings to protect us. Amen. Now, after that great little prayer, I'm feeling fine. Actually, that's also the name of this next song. Here's The Cathedral.

0: was the Booth Brothers with Happy Rhythm. I want you guys to have a happy rhythm all the way throughout this coming week. So I leave you now with prayers. I leave you with peace and love thy neighbor, love thy family, love everybody. And, you know, with all these different storms and things that have been happening around Manitoba, again, help thy neighbor if you can. And in return, one day they will help you. So let's get through these weeks. Let's get through this summer. Let's make the best of everything that we can. Love each other and help everybody where you can. Have a blessed week, everyone. See you next. CJ Radio,
1: hometown weather. From the CJ Radio Weather Center, here's the forecast for Winnipeg Beach, Gimli, and Aarberg. Today, mainly sunny. Increasing cloudiness this afternoon, then 30% chance of showers late this afternoon. Risk of a thunderstorm late this afternoon. Fog patches dissipating this morning. Wind becoming south 30 kilometers per hour, gusting to 50 late this afternoon. High 31. Humidex 39. UV index 8 or very high. Tonight, showers with thunderstorms. Wind south 30 kilometers per hour, gusting to 50, becoming west 20. After midnight, low 19. Monday, cloudy. 60% chance of showers in the morning, becoming a mix of sun and cloud near noon. Risk of a thunderstorm in the morning. Wind southwest 20 kilometers per hour, becoming north 30, gusting to 50 late in the afternoon. High 26, humidex 34. UV index 8 or very high. Monday night, clear, low 14. Tuesday, increasing cloudiness, high 24. Tuesday night, cloudy periods, low 13. Wednesday, sunny, high 27. Wednesday night, clear, low 14. Thursday, a mix of sun and cloud, high 27.
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0: From the CJ Radio Weather Center, here's the forecast for Winnipeg Beach, Gimli, and Arbourg. Today, increasing cloudiness, 30% chance of showers late this afternoon with risk of a thunderstorm. Wind becoming south, 30 kilometers per hour, gusting to 50 late this afternoon. High 31, humidex 39, UV index 8 or very high. Tonight, showers with thunderstorms. Wind south, 30 kilometers per hour, gusting to 50, becoming west 20 after midnight. Low 19. Monday, cloudy. 60% chance of showers in the morning. Becoming a mix of sun and cloud near noon. Risk of a thunderstorm in the morning. Wind southwest, 20 kilometers per hour, becoming north 30, gusting to 50 late in the afternoon. High 26. Humidex 34. UV index 8 or very high. Monday night, clear. Low 14. Tuesday, increasing cloudiness. High 24. Tuesday night, cloudy periods. Low 13. Wednesday, sunny. High 27. Wednesday night, clear. Low 14. Thursday, a mix of sun and cloud. High 27.
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0: country about
1: it? It doesn't matter. It's 5 o'clock somewhere.
0: It's always on 5 in Margaritaville, come to think of it.
1: Yeah, I heard that.
0: You've been there, haven't you?
1: Yes, sir.
0: I've seen your boat there.
1: I've been to Margaritaville a few times.
0: All right. Well, that's good.
1: Stumble my way back.
0: Okay. Well, we just want to make sure you can keep it between the navigational beacons.
1: Between the buoys. I got it.
0: All right. Well, it's 5 o'clock. Let's go somewhere.
1: I'm ready. Crank it up.
0: Let's get out of here.
1: I'm gone.

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0: From the CJ Radio Weather Center, here's the forecast for Winnipeg Beach, Gimli, and Arburg. Today, increasing cloudiness, 30% chance of showers late this afternoon with risk of a thunderstorm. Wind becoming south, 30 kilometers per hour, gusting to 50 late this afternoon. High 31, humidex 39, UV index 8 or very high. Tonight, showers with thunderstorms. Wind south, 30 kilometers per hour, gusting to 50, becoming west, 20 after midnight. Low 19. Monday, cloudy. 60% chance of showers in the morning. Becoming a mix of sun and cloud near noon. Risk of a thunderstorm in the morning. Wind southwest, 20 kilometers per hour, becoming north, 30, gusting to 50 late in the afternoon. High 26. Humidex 34. UV index 8 or very high. Monday night, clear. Low 14. Tuesday, increasing cloudiness. High 24. Tuesday night, cloudy periods. Low 13. Wednesday, sunny. High 27. Wednesday night, clear. Low 14. Thursday, a mix of sun and cloud. High 27.
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0: From the CJ Radio Weather Center, here's the forecast for Winnipeg Beach, Gimli, and Arbourg. Today, increasing cloudiness, 30% chance of showers late this afternoon with risk of a thunderstorm. Wind becoming south, 30 kilometers per hour, gusting to 50 late this afternoon. High 31, humidex 39, UV index 8 or very high. Tonight, showers with thunderstorms. Wind south, 30 kilometers per hour, gusting to 50, becoming west 20 after midnight. Low 19. Monday, cloudy. 60% chance of showers in the morning. Becoming a mix of sun and cloud near noon. Risk of a thunderstorm in the morning. Wind southwest, 20 kilometers per hour, becoming north 30, gusting to 50 late in the afternoon. High 26. Humidex 34, UV index 8 or very high. Monday night, clear, low 14. Tuesday, increasing cloudiness. High 24. Tuesday night, cloudy periods, low 13. Wednesday, sunny, high 27. Wednesday night, clear, low 14. Thursday, a mix of sun and cloud, high 27.
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0: plans to attend the Aarberg Ag Fair July 18th and 19th. 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

0: From the CJ Radio Weather Center, here's the forecast for Winnipeg Beach, Gimli, and Arburg. Today, increasing cloudiness, 30% chance of showers late this afternoon with risk of a thunderstorm. Wind becoming south, 30 kilometers per hour, gusting to 50 late this afternoon. High 31, humidex 39, UV index 8 or very high. Tonight, showers with thunderstorms. Wind south, 30 kilometers per hour, gusting to 50, becoming west 20 after midnight. Low 19. Monday, cloudy. 60% chance of showers in the morning. Becoming a mix of sun and cloud near noon. Risk of a thunderstorm in the morning. Wind southwest, 20 kilometers per hour, becoming north 30, gusting to 50 late in the afternoon. High 26. Humidex 34. UV index 8 or very high. Monday night, clear. Low 14. Tuesday, increasing cloudiness. High 24. Tuesday night, cloudy periods. Low 13. Wednesday, sunny. High 27. Wednesday night, clear. Low 14. Thursday, a mix of sun and cloud. High 27.
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0: From the CJ Radio Weather Center, here's the forecast for Winnipeg Beach, Gimli, and Arbourg. Today, increasing cloudiness, 30% chance of showers late this afternoon with risk of a thunderstorm. Wind becoming south, 30 kilometers per hour, gusting to 50 late this afternoon. High 31, humidex 39, UV index 8 or very high. Tonight, showers with thunderstorms. Wind south, 30 kilometers per hour, gusting to 50, becoming west 20 after midnight. Low 19. Monday, cloudy. 60% chance of showers in the morning. Becoming a mix of sun and cloud near noon. Risk of a thunderstorm in the morning. Wind southwest, 20 kilometers per hour, becoming north 30, gusting to 50 late in the afternoon. High 26. Humidex 34, UV index 8 or very high. Monday night, clear, low 14. Tuesday, increasing cloudiness. High 24, Tuesday night, cloudy periods, low 13. Wednesday, sunny, high 27. Wednesday night, clear, low 14. Thursday, a mix of sun and cloud, high 27.
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0: From the CJ Radio Weather Center, here's the forecast for Winnipeg Beach, Gimli, and Arburg. Today, increasing cloudiness, 30% chance of showers late this afternoon with risk of a thunderstorm. Wind becoming south, 30 kilometers per hour, gusting to 50 late this afternoon. High 31, Humidex 39, UV index 8 or very high. Tonight, showers with thunderstorms. Wind south, 30 kilometers per hour, gusting to 50, becoming west 20 after midnight. Low 19. Monday, cloudy. 60% chance of showers in the morning. Becoming a mix of sun and cloud near noon. Risk of a thunderstorm in the morning. Wind southwest, 20 kilometers per hour, becoming north 30, gusting to 50 late in the afternoon. High 26. Humidex 34, UV index 8 or very high. Monday night, clear, low 14. Tuesday, increasing cloudiness. High 24, Tuesday night, cloudy periods, low 13. Wednesday, sunny, high 27. Wednesday night, clear, low 14. Thursday, a mix of sun and cloud, high 27.
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0: From the CJ Radio Weather Center, here's the forecast for Winnipeg Beach, Gimli, and Arbourg. Today, increasing cloudiness, 30% chance of showers late this afternoon with risk of a thunderstorm. Wind becoming south, 30 kilometers per hour, gusting to 50 late this afternoon. High 31, Humidex 39, UV index 8 or very high. Tonight, showers with thunderstorms. Wind south, 30 kilometers per hour, gusting to 50, becoming west, 20 after midnight. Low 19. Monday, cloudy. 60% chance of showers in the morning. Becoming a mix of sun and cloud near noon. Risk of a thunderstorm in the morning. Wind southwest, 20 kilometers per hour, becoming north, 30, gusting to 50 late in the afternoon. High 26. Humidex 34, UV index 8 or very high. Monday night, clear, low 14. Tuesday, increasing cloudiness. High 24. Tuesday night, cloudy periods, low 13. Wednesday, sunny, high 27. Wednesday night, clear, low 14. Thursday, a mix of sun and cloud, high 27.
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0: From the CJ Radio Weather Center, here's the forecast for Winnipeg Beach, Gimli, and Arbourg. Today, increasing cloudiness, 30% chance of showers late this afternoon with risk of a thunderstorm. Wind becoming south, 30 kilometers per hour, gusting to 50 late this afternoon. High 31, Humidex 39, UV index 8 or very high. Tonight, showers with thunderstorms. Wind south, 30 kilometers per hour, gusting to 50, becoming west, 20 after midnight. Low 19. Monday, cloudy. 60% chance of showers in the morning. Becoming a mix of sun and cloud near noon. Risk of a thunderstorm in the morning. Wind southwest, 20 kilometers per hour, becoming north, 30, gusting to 50 late in the afternoon. High 26. Humidex 34, UV index 8 or very high. Monday night, clear, low 14. Tuesday, increasing cloudiness. High 24. Tuesday night, cloudy periods, low 13. Wednesday, sunny, high 27. Wednesday night, clear, low 14. Thursday, a mix of sun and cloud, high 27.
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0: From the CJ Radio Weather Center, here is the forecast for Winnipeg Beach, Gimli, and Arburg. Today, increasing cloudiness, 30% chance of showers late this afternoon with risk of a thunderstorm. Wind becoming south, 30 kilometers per hour. Gusting to 50 late this afternoon, high 31, humidex 39. UV index 8 or very high. Tonight, showers with thunderstorms. Wind south, 30 kilometers per hour, gusting to 50, becoming west 20 after midnight, low 19. Monday, cloudy, 60% chance of showers in the morning, becoming a mix of sun and cloud near noon. Risk of a thunderstorm in the morning. Wind southwest 20 kilometers per hour, becoming north 30, gusting to 50 late in the afternoon. High 26, humidex 34, UV index 8 or very high. Monday night clear, low 14. Tuesday, increasing cloudiness, high 24. Tuesday night, cloudy periods, low 13. Wednesday, sunny. High 27, Wednesday night, clear, low 14. Thursday, a mix of sun and cloud, high 27.
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0: From the CJ Radio Weather Center, here is the forecast for Winnipeg Beach, Gimli, and Arburg. Today, increasing cloudiness, 30% chance of showers late this afternoon with risk of a thunderstorm. Wind becoming south, 30 kilometers per hour. Gusting to 50 late this afternoon, high 31, humidex 39. UV index 8 or very high. Tonight, showers with thunderstorms. Wind south, 30 kilometers per hour, gusting to 50, becoming west 20 after midnight, low 19. Monday, cloudy, 60% chance of showers in the morning, becoming a mix of sun and cloud near noon. Risk of a thunderstorm in the morning. Wind southwest 20 kilometers per hour, becoming north 30, gusting to 50 late in the afternoon. High 26, humidex 34, UV index 8 or very high. Monday night clear, low 14. Tuesday, increasing cloudiness, high 24. Tuesday night, cloudy periods, low 13. Wednesday, sunny. High 27, Wednesday night, clear, low 14. Thursday, a mix of sun and cloud, high 27.
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0: From the CJ Radio Weather Center, here's the forecast for Winnipeg Beach, Gimli, and Arburg. Tonight, increasing cloudiness. A few showers with thunderstorms beginning early this evening. Wind south 20 kilometers per hour, becoming west 20 after midnight. Low 19. Monday, cloudy. 60% chance of showers in the morning with risk of a thunderstorm. Clearing in the afternoon. Wind southwest 20 kilometers per hour, becoming north 20 late in the afternoon. High 26, humidex 34. UV index 8 or very high. Monday night clear, becoming partly cloudy near midnight. Wind north 20 kilometers per hour, becoming light late in the evening. Low 14. Tuesday, increasing cloudiness. High 25. Tuesday night, cloudy with 40% chance of showers. Low 13. Wednesday sunny. High 26. Wednesday night clear. Low 14. Thursday sunny. High 27. Thursday night clear. Low 17.
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I'm gonna stomp our boots till the neighbors call the cops. 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

0: From the CJ Radio Weather Center, here's the forecast for Winnipeg Beach, Gimli, and Arburg. Tonight, increasing cloudiness. A few showers with thunderstorms beginning early this evening. Wind south 20 kilometers per hour, becoming west 20 after midnight. Low 19. Monday, cloudy. 60% chance of showers in the morning with risk of a thunderstorm. Clearing in the afternoon. Wind southwest 20 kilometers per hour, becoming north 20 late in the afternoon. High 26, Humidex 34. UV index 8 or very high. Monday night clear, becoming partly cloudy near midnight. Wind north 20 kilometers per hour, becoming light late in the evening. Low 14. Tuesday, increasing cloudiness. High 25. Tuesday night, cloudy with 40% chance of showers. Low 13. Wednesday sunny. High 26. Wednesday night clear. Low 14. Thursday sunny. High 27. Thursday night clear. Low 17.
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He'd say, yeah, that's just what you need, some crazy.

0: From the CJ Radio Weather Center, here's the forecast for Winnipeg Beach, Gimli, and Arburg. Tonight, increasing cloudiness. A few showers with thunderstorms beginning early this evening. Wind south 20 kilometers per hour, becoming west 20 after midnight. Low 19. Monday, cloudy. 60% chance of showers in the morning with risk of a thunderstorm. Clearing in the afternoon. Wind southwest 20 kilometers per hour, becoming north 20 late in the afternoon. High 26. Humidex 34. UV index 8 or very high. Monday night, clear, becoming partly cloudy near midnight. Wind north 20 kilometers per hour, becoming light late in the evening. Low 14. Tuesday, increasing cloudiness. High 25. Tuesday night, cloudy with 40% chance of showers. Low 13. Wednesday, sunny. High 26. Wednesday night, clear. Low 14. Thursday, sunny. High 27. Thursday night, clear. Low 17.
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2: PM Central Daylight Time Sunday, Environment Canada has updated a severe thunderstorm warning for Westman, Manitoba. Extra care and attention should be exercised. The following localities are included in the warning: Boissevain Morton, Turtle Mountain Park, Deloraine Winchester, Brenda Wiscotta, Melita, Hartney, Killarney Turtle Mountain, Nanette, and Belmont. Environment Canada meteorologists are tracking an extremely dangerous thunderstorm capable of producing damaging wind gusts, baseball size or greater hail and heavy rain. Take cover immediately if threatening weather approaches. Intense lightning is likely, and tornadoes are possible with any thunderstorm that develops.
3: 16h57 heure avancée du centre le dimanche, Environnement Canada a mis à jour une alerte d'orage violent pour Westmount ou le Manitoba. Une attention et des précautions additionnelles devraient être exercées. 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

0: From the CJ Radio Weather Center, here's the forecast for Winnipeg Beach, Gimli, and Arburg. Tonight, increasing cloudiness. A few showers with thunderstorms beginning early this evening. Wind south 20 kilometers per hour, becoming west 20 after midnight. Low 19. Monday, cloudy. 60% chance of showers in the morning with risk of a thunderstorm. Clearing in the afternoon. Wind southwest 20 kilometers per hour, becoming north 20 late in the afternoon. High 26. Humidex 34. UV index 8 or very high. Monday night clear, becoming partly cloudy near midnight. Wind north 20 kilometers per hour, becoming light late in the evening. Low 14. Tuesday, increasing cloudiness. High 25. Tuesday night, cloudy with 40% chance of showers. Low 13. Wednesday sunny. High 26. Wednesday night clear. Low 14. Thursday sunny. High 27. Thursday night clear. Low 17.
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At 6:31 p.m. Central Daylight Time Sunday, Environment Canada has ended a severe thunderstorm warning for Westman, Manitoba. Cartwright, Roblin, and Bollier. Severe thunderstorms associated with this alert have weakened or moved out of the area. À 18h31, le dimanche, Environnement Canada a terminé une alerte d'orage violent pour Westman.